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1: 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Medic 83 is up.
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0: 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She's not responsive, possible diabetic emergency. 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

0: 81 dispatch, be advised we have a 15-minute response left.
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Sidewalk 925-1, Medic 92, injured from an assault, police have been notified, stage still advised, 4531 Flintville Road, crossroads, Susquehanna Hall Road, Talker PMS 23.

0: Medic 92. It's a hot response. It's going to be for an elderly female. Advising bleeding from the back of the head. I believe that she hit her head on the cabinet.
1: Okay. Staging.
0: Right now, the sheriff's office advises 224 level 1, 380 on level 2.

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1: Medic 44 en route. 2101. Medic 44. It's going to be a hot response. 36-year-old female. Body seen having shortness of breath. Was just discharged after having a baby a few days ago. 224 level 1, 388 on level 2.
0: Yeah, right. IV 21A's in route.
1: Receive, 21-2. It was 21A. What's your vehicle ID?
0: 2016. Contract on the additional as well.
1: Appreciate it.

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1: 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Alright, 21-8.
2: Out of 44, same traffic.
1: 21-8. Dispatch, you medic 81.
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0: And with the 37?
2: Following.
0: Chief Ventura. Chief 42-2137, first floor, smoke detector, zone 17. 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

0: Mitigate 3. It's a hot response, 35-year-old female, not alert, stating that she fell. Looks like someone's with her. Police are being started as well. Possible domestic, just got on the stage to advise.
1: Okay.
0: 203, 3, they both level 2, 2 to 4, level 1.

0: Great. 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
1: No, but I got you.

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0: Medical box 405-1, medic 41, medic 44, company 4, cardiac arrest, 3443 Allentown Way, crusher to Steeper Court, talk group EMS 2229.
2: 44 is in route.
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2: Four,
1: 5 4 5 22-3.
3: Dispatch, we're clear, 224. You can add us to the cardiac arrest in our box.
1: Yeah, we're clear, 2230.
2: Yeah, 171's around.
1: 171, 2230.
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0: Mitch, 412 has arrived. 412 to Quint 4. I want you guys to park on C, bro. 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
1: 412 to 8.
2: Q42 dispatch.
1: Q42.
2: Alrighty, 4.
1: 39.
0: Quick 4, clear. 17-1 to 41 and 81. You guys can clear, Dr. George. 41-4, clear. Continue with me.
1: 20-39.
3: Okay.
1: I'm going to go 20-39.
2: Chief, what's your dispatch?
1: Chief, 42.
2: Yeah, it's on Seattle Pass. You can return it down.
1: Sorry, I copy units on scene. What handle is your other part?
2: Return the rest.
1: Okay, 20-39.
0: Dispatch Medic 44. Are we clear?
1: Negative. EMS 71 advises that you continue.
0: Direct. 41 is ahead of us, but we'll continue in. 41 is ahead of you. Go ahead and clear. Direct. 44 clear.
1: Medic 41, I'll put you back on the car.
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1: Okay. 2240.

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0: All right.

Fox 25-77 South, Company 4, Company 8, doing the engine east for a truck fire. Mile marker 74.2, I-95 southbound between Mountain Road, exit 74, and Mountain Road overpass. Operations on E. Edward 6, 2336.

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1: 412, you're staffing. 423-36 reported as a white tractor trailer.
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0: at 412 Drive. We're going to be stretching. We got heavy fire from a tractor trailer underneath of the 152 overpass, 195 south on Cliff Motor.
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0: 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Please anchor and make sure JFK is en route with chart for traffic.
1: Right. RC WGV arrive with command 2043.
0: Point 4, stop at the off ramp. Start blocking traffic there.
2: Starbucks 95-77 South, Station 12, Edgewood for the tanker, for a truck fire 74.2 southbound on I-95 between Mountain Road Exit 74 and Mountain Road Overpass. Operations on E-Edward 6, descent to Station 12, Edgewood.
0: Okay.
2: 12, we're going to copy you. Redirect on the tanker request. Where is it?
3: The tractor is disconnected, just the trailer involved. Looks like it started underneath and has extended into the concept of the trailer.
4: 412 Road, it's out of glass.
1: 412 E Edward 6.
0: We're 12
1: drops in that one.
0: Okay.
1: Tiger 12, I got you.
2: Yeah, we're 6 in your top group.
0: State highway that. They probably need to send somebody out. We have direct fire impingement on the overpass.
1: Reason. 4-2's arrived. Tiger 12, I got 2. My bad to access the scene.
0: Commander Tiger 12, from the 152-95, stays on 152.
1: I'm direct, sir.
5: That's the name, Rob.
1: I'm here to run 2046.
3: I mean, we're going to get a second line, but if we can get 412 additional water.
0: Yeah, Rescue's name just pulled up. 813 is also moved here, and I have a tanker coming, so we should have plenty of water.
1: 813's arrived. 813 around 10, please.

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1: Present.
0: Right, want to stick a lot of water in the fourth floor.
1: Just come up to rescue engineer for now.
0: Okay.
1: Come in and clean floor driver.
2: Fourth floor, so is that second line, please?
3: Six.
1: When tanker 12 approaches 152.95, I'm going to be shut the off-ramp down and bring them down the wrong way.
2: 412, charge that second line, please.
4: Clint Horner.
3: Chief, 42 to command. You might want to have the Star Bell Air Barrack Sheriff's Office shut down 152 over top of this the heat by the first level.
1: Okay, I came over the overpass. It wasn't that bad. Has something changed?
3: Looks like you have flames licking off the bottom of the bridge. I'm sure it's okay. Well, we might want to just hold it until we're done.
1: Dispatch, can you have a deputy go to the overpass and check it out, or tanker 12 when you get to the overpass? Let me know what it looks like.

0: Savannah Tanker 12, redirect when you're approaching 152.95. Let me know. And are you coming from Aberdeen or Edgewood?
1: I'm coming from Station 3, sir.
0: That means absolutely nothing to me. Aberdeen or Edgewood?
1: Coming from Edgewood. I'll be here in a minute.
0: Thank you.

0: 412 command. I think you're talking. I think we have everything inside now.
1: Okay. Can you have everyone except for you and G42 turn their radios off? That would be very helpful. I believe you said everything inside is not correct.
2: 3-4-2 to command. That is correct. You said everything inside is not. And you should have your pass if that's correct.
1: I got everything's knocked. After that, I couldn't understand anything you said.
2: If you could have this pass, notify all the personnel to turn their radios off for Tampa Captain 412 G42. Everybody spread out all over the place.

0: Tiger 12 to command. I'm coming up on the overpass now.
1: Okay, 24, shut that off ramp down. Tiger 12, when you come down and make the U-turn, pull up right next to E-13. We got a line stretch for you.
0: Tom directs, let me know when I'm clear.
1: Point 4 driver, let me know when that off ramp shut down. And C42, the tanker's pulling up. So use all the water you need.
2: Copy, thanks.
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0: Tiger 12, I'm on the scene.
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1: Good.
6: Do you want me to remain back near the exit? It looks like TAR has a truck on scene now behind me.
1: You can move up behind the apparatus as long as we have a control with that off ramp.
6: I'm direct.
1: And Command C42, I just want to confirm no injuries to the driver and the tractor. I believe Captain 41 advised the tractor was disconnected, so we have no hazmat issues.
2: Director is
1: disconnected.
2: That is correct. No hazmat at this time.
1: I'm direct.
2: Okay, no injuries. Confirming no injuries.
1: I'm direct. Thank you.

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1: 46 men, trust all units operating firebox 95-77 south. All operations are switching back to fire. Tucker, be over 6, no alert monitor, puts 34.

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2: Engine 8, over 6, Delaware monitor, just back to fire.
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2: Deputy Chief 8, clear, does with 30.
0: Tiger 12 in service.
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The two vehicle MSP is going to be updated. Notify MSP.

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1: Chief, where to?
0: You can actually tell MSP. They can disregard if occupants said that no one's injured, and they're okay with doing an exchange between the two, and all vehicles are dropped.
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Megalax 216-1, 21A Chaltain, 700 West Bellar Avenue, Unit 119, between Alton Street and Bush Chapel Road, the East End. 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
1: 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Hot response, 28-year-old female advised heart is hurting, vomiting, and going in and out of consciousness.
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0: Did that 311, what engine do you have coming to me? 314, when you get here, can you please grab our leads?
1: Could you repeat that?
0: 314, when you get here, can you please grab our reeds and our stretchers?

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1: Medic 31, 147. Hot response for a 47-year-old male, head injury after a fall caused by a near syncopal episode.
0: All right.
2: Box 86-1, Medic 83, respiratory distress, 1337 Charlestown Drive, cross street to Charlestown Drive and at dead end, operations on EMS 148.

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Operations on EMS 149.

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33-1, EMS-17-1 respond for RSI at the request of medic 31-1 at location 710 Country Village Drive, Unit 3 B Boy, between Idlewood Road and a dead end, operations EMS 152.

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0: 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Seventeen-2, we have no response from
1: 17-1. Received, I'll give a public service. I'm also RSI certified. I just want to know who would be closer at the time.
0: Received.
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0: 31 right, 155.

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1: Good,
0: dispatch. 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
1: Receive. I'm good. Can you just make sure 311 knows I've still have about a 20-minute ECA? They might be better off just transporting C4 at this point.
0: You can go direct with them.
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2: 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We're still not quite out of the house yet. 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
1: Please.

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4: 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She does have a history of COPD, pale in color. Looks like 224 is level 1 as well as 388.
3: Yeah.

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2: Medic 31, you're route 319. It's a hot response for a 28-year-old female with low blood sugar and having a seizure. Looks like 234 is level 1, as well as 388.
1: All right.
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0: 34, they're out.
1: Mike 34, you're on route 428. A hot response for a 50-year-old male, difficulty speaking between breaths, with chest pain. He does have a cardiac history. So 224 is level 1, 388 as well.
0: All right, thank you.

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1: 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She's unable to sit due to the pain. 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
1: 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It's a cold response for an 18-year-old female. 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

0: idea, huh? Cheap buy ones and out.
1: Yeah, well. 252-538.
0: GP5 ones and out.
1: G51-538. Advised there's a large tree fell on their house, not indicating any collapse, but requesting help to assess the damage.
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2: 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Engine 314.
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1: Mike 31 here in Route 645. It's a hot response for a 62-year-old female having an allergic reaction. She hasn't used her EpiPen as of yet. 224 and 3D are both level 1.

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She does have a nebulizer and an inhaler. 388, 224, and 203, all on one.

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0: dispatched to units that are out the 810 Woodmont Court. Woodmont Court. Caller's now advising he does not need an ambulance. 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It happened on 152. 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Is it 811?
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1: 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Sent a hit and run earlier on 152. Has a head laceration. 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

0: There's a 411 en route, 853, showing smoke detector, zone 6, voicemail on call back. There's a 411, are you direct?
1: Yeah, I got it. Thanks.

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0: 412 Drive, two-story single family. Got a gentleman from the Alpha Bravo. Felt the sides. We'll be investigating. 412 copper and hydrant. Talk, man.
1: 412
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0: 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What side are you coming in on?
1: Tower to Bonnet. We're going to be at 1402 for the hydrant.
0: Copy.

0: 315's Rise and Siege at the Hydrant at 1402 Bonnet Place. I got a two-story apartment building, nothing evident. We'll be out investigating. I'll have the command.
1: Tower 3 is arrived, Steve.
2: Tower 3 staging 907.

0: first someone will get an area investigated.
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Bonnet Place, Grandall units, two stories in the rear, no basements, on a slab. Gas meters are located on side Bravo. 315 is going to be entering with two personnel for the investigation.

0: pressure on it.
1: Brush 7-1.
0: We have a tree completely blocking the roadway with fires down. And I got a BG pulled over on your right.
1: Can I have with a phone number?
0: 42571.
1: Okay, priority.

0: rest of one of them. Nearest address would be 2705 Hawksville.
1: Message received. And Rush 7-1, will you be remaining? Okay, you're cutting yourself off.
0: We will be remaining on.
1: Okay.

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1: We do not.

0: 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Show me out, Fishman's Lane.
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1: Okay, we'll alert for them.

0: 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Fire, please respond. At the scene of wire, arcing and sparking in the area, House Mill Road and D Road. 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
1: Four apartment, 1407 Bravo. We did locate a gas leak. We did have to force entry. If you can have the tower and engine move up to side alpha and bring a ventilation fan in.
2: If I just have the engine and the tower go to side A for ventilation.
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1: Richie.
0: Ambulance 311, can I get a cold response? If a 68-year-old female fall, they'll be at the front door of the...
2: Medical Ops 321-1, ambulance 31, fall injury, 1404, Bonnet Place, apartment B-Boy, between Todd Road and Goldcrest Drive. 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
3: Also, we're trying to clarify the apartment. One place it says B Boy, the other place it says D David. I'll let you know soon to find out.
2: Copy, thank you.
4: Command dispatch.
1: Command, go ahead.
4: Suit of top runner left on. The apartment's been ventilated and turned back over to the occupant. Police the box in service. 315 is clear, and we're going to be out of service mechanical.
1: Okay. And that was in the apartment that you advised earlier, correct?
4: That's correct. 1407 Bravo.

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0: Tower 3 dispatch, copy Golden.
1: Go ahead with it.
0: 249-738. I actually have the top of the pole is on fire with a transformer that is in danger of falling. It's a priority 3, power is on in the area. It's directly behind 100 Chatham Place.
1: Okay. 946.
0: The transformer is 85-160. The top of the pole where it connects is loose, and it's kind of dangling.
1: Okay.
0: Track 3, and I'm clear.
1: Message received. 947.

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All your area hospitals are level 1.

Dispatch, Medic 311, we are going to turn our lights on due to the amount of traffic on 22.

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1: 56. Medic 13, you have hot response, 76-year-old female, shortness of breath, nebulizer is not working. Area hospital is on level 1.
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0: 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Nothing evident from Alpha, Bravo, or Delta. We'll be investigating.
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4: Chief, please clear. See the detector. Contact the maintenance as they come out.
1: Chief, two clear. 1014, that's understood. Chief, two, you advise. Dispatch. Chief, two.
2: Chief 2 on dispatch. Maintenance has been contacted for a faulty detector.
1: Verify that they were contacted and I did not need to contact.
2: That's correct. They left several messages with them.
3: 5-1, 8-41, fall patient, 104, Kennard Avenue between Willoughby Beach Road and the dead end. Talk group EMS 750.

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0: 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We'll be clear.
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1: Medic 34, 1031. It's cold response, 25-year-old female. She was out of the car helping a dog when the car was not put in park and rolled into her. She has a full leg injury. She'll be looking at the urgent care. You're 224-388-203 all on 1, and then 201 is on 4.
0: Hey, 3400.
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1: 1 en route, 1035. 16-year-old female had a seizure, reported to be unconscious. Response is hot.
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1: 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Caller report to pole smoking in the area.
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0: 224, level 2, 38,
1: level 1.
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1: Or where?
2: 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We're clear.
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0: 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Talker BMS 1126.
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0: 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Truck group fire, 1127.
1: Chief, I tell you.
0: C-5-2, smoke alarm sounding, unknown where it's coming from.
1: Okay. G-5-1's in route.
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0: 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Battalion Chief Posner out.
1: Battalion Chief Posner out, 1129.
2: Chief, 5-1 dispatch, put me out of house 1 for the tower.
1: Appreciate it.

0: T-52. Caller was around for 15 minute ETA at the time of the call. Device's neighbors called the device. Smoke 512, I got 4.
1: Five, 4, 4. Do have a walk out in the basement. 3 on the back.
0: T-52 arrived. I think I got 11:30.
2: 5:12, I got 4.
0: It's 5:12 around 11:31.
1: 5:14 around 4.
0: 5:14 around 11:31. Quint fires them around 3:1. Quint fires them around 3:1.
3: What?
0: 3:1.
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0: 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I have nothing evidence looking through the windows.
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1: Medic 13, arrive 224, Lemsley 5.
2: Medic 34, clear 201.
1: Clear 201, Lemsley 5.

0: Medical Box 304-1, ambulance 311, attention medic 34 on the air, CVA 741 South Atwood Road, off of White Oak Drive, tell group EMS 1208, medic 34.
1: We're on 95, almost to 152.
0: I'm aware, you're the closest unit at this point.
1: All right, switching. 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
2: 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She's had the symptoms prior for a TIA. 224, level 2, 3D8, level 1.
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0: 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Your patient will be waiting out front. It's going to be an 81-year-old male, cold response, dizziness, and vomiting. 224, level 2, 3D8, level 1.
1: Reese.

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1: Okay, Juvenile 1259. McNight 2, cold response. 69-year-old male, sharp pain in his head for 3 days, sweating. 224, level 2, 3D8, level 1.

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Medical Ops 95-80 South, Medic 44, Company 4, southbound, Company 8, for an engine northbound, motor vehicle collision, I-95 southbound, mile marker 77, between the Abing and Road Overpass, and the Emerson Road exit 77B, subgroup E6, 1317.

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2: Medic 44 en route, 1319. Units en route, JFK. Received from JFK, who advised language barrier, the caller, please be a back injury. Female, but patient.
0: Forty-four is correct.

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0: 95. It's going to be the batch holder, and it looks like lane 2. Batch holder, it looks like lane 2, 77 clear. Stop out.
1: Anything. 224, 224 level 238 level 1.

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0: Well, JFK, just for information, JFK had initially advised in the area of 77.0. We have since taken calls for 77.6 and 76.8. Those southbound.
1: For sure.
2: Shooting 4K dispatch, just confirming, rest of the engine 8 said they passed it, right? 77.6. It was opposite side, they were going up and turning around. Is that correct?
0: That's correct.
2: Okay. Thank you.

0: 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Engine 411 arrived, southbound. 76.8, back shoulder. We'll be out of here.
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0: 411 portable to 44 medic. Will you pull past rescue engine 4? I have two patients in a black sedan Tesla.
1: Medic 44, pull in front of the black sedan.
2: Okay, command.
1: Okay, command.
2: Hello, myself and the transport unit. You can return the rest of the sound.
1: Okay, yeah, a little bit of background. Just confirm you're holding it to yourself and the medic.
2: That's correct.
1: Press engine 8.
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Medical Box 95-80 South, Medic 41, second due BLS, motor vehicle collision, I-95 southbound, mile marker 76.8. Talk group E6, 1329.

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1: 34, 1339. 34. Hot response. Unknown age, unknown gender, patient. Rising not conscious. Vehicle accident involving a truck with trailer and a utility truck. 224, level 2, 388, level 1.
2: Count.

0: Press confirm. Press confirm. 3 or 4.
1: 4, 3, 4. Pressing 3, your medic unit will be medic 34. It's going to be a hot response. Motor vehicle collision involving truck with trailer and utility truck.
0: No more.

0: 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I got two involved in the middle of the roadway.
1: 34, Rob, 2 vehicles on DC in the roadway.

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1: Thank you.

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0: my command dispatch. 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

Engineer Scott, 5. 1440, truck 8, engineer 13. Call revised, smells like something's burning. Does not see any flames or smoke coming from behind the fryer.

0: 10 State, 13 Drive, 1-story car from Buffett Avenue, out driver Charlie Sun. The site building has been evacuated. We'll be staging at the hydrant. Captain 83 out of command, start we'll have the investigation.
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2: Medical box 202-1, medic 21C hanging. Police are now 2110 Sherwood Lane between Robin Hood Road and the Dead End. Talker EMS 1446.

0: Correct, Charlie, Sierra.
1: Box 202-1, medic 21 C en route. Company 2, medic 55. Cardiac arrest due to a hanging. 2110 Sherwood Lane between Robin Hood Road and the dead end. Talk group EMS 1447.

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0: Yes, responding to Sherwood Lane. Caller provides that the subject is blue and obviously stays 2 feet off the ground. Subject is about 18 years old. Keep your eyes on the progress.
1: 214, Zirka.
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1: Thirty-three seventeen, cold response, 62-year-old female with a leaking catheter.
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Medical box 211-1, medic 21C, seizure. Please run scene, don't need to stage 114 North Post Road, crossroad of New County Road, talk of EMS 1750.

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Medical Block 326-2, Medic 83, sick person, 1612 Swallow Crest Drive, Unit C, cross street of Clover Valley Way, Talker BMS 1812.

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3, hot response, 64-year-old male, excruciating right leg pain. 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
1: 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Hot response, 50-year-old female, respiratory distress. Patient had a lumpectomy a few days ago. Also in pain from that. Level 3, 388, level 1. She did request to go to 203. They are standby for their status.

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0: 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Police are en route for an emotionally disturbed person that's requesting EMS.
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